0: This is Leif Ballebeck. Thank you for being a member of XPN. That's great. Really nice of you.
1: 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And how many seas must the white dove sail

Midnight Oil. It's the Dead Heart on World Cafe off of Diesel and Dust. Midnight Oil. It's the Dead Heart on World Cafe.

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On Sunday, October 18th, the WXPN 5K Run for Musicians on Call, presented by Subaru, is back at Penn Park in University City. 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
0: and Remy Wolf. All those tunes and more on the way. I'm Marina Duras, and this is World Cafe. Quickly, though, what do you want? An omelet? Open-faced turkey sandwich, maybe? A bottomless cup of coffee? Get your order ready. It's Dear Catastrophe Waitress from Belle and Sebastian. Dear.